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2: 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And, you know, we're all sexual beings too. So it's, lovemaking is just a part of it. And lovemaking is what I do, you know.

This guy has a lot of vision. That's October London, and now he has the October collection out. That's his fashion, tailored suits. I'm Sky Houston checking in, and tonight I'm going to be tailoring the music to you. Right now, get you Daniel C.

0: This was one of my favorite videos from Toni Braxton. Making You High is Magic 102.1 with R&B Lev. Excuse me, did you get your ticket? Saturday, October 24th. You know the show, Reliance Magic Under the Stars. 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Also on the show, our guy Major and Tanya Nolan. 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The stars on the stage, the stars in the sky. It's going to be a night. Text STARS to 71007 to get the link.
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Ashanti, Foolish on Magic 102.1. I remember Terrence Howard was her boyfriend in the video, and her mama did not like him. Put your hand up if your mama or daddy didn't like the person you got with and you still with him. Okay, friend, put your hand down in case they didn't know your mama and them didn't like him. Here's Morning Dew, Beyonce and Jay on Magic 102.1, the remix.

0: Some of the best music was written or made while a singer was just in their teenage years. Y'all know Monica was only a teenager singing like she was an old soul. It's Magic 102.1 where R&B lives. Sometimes when you have the right artist and the right lyrics, it just comes together and it lives on. The music, that is, Babyface has written for so many of our favorite artists. He himself has been a very successful artist, and he's coming to share the story and the stage with us. Don't forget Saturday, October 24th, Cynthia Woods Mitchell Pavilion. 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

0: From the Rush Hour soundtrack, that's Case and Joe at Fader Pictures on Magic 102.1. And funny fact, they did not want the powers that be, weren't sure if they wanted Case on that song when it first came out. Why? They knew Joe could sing. We saw that in the Versus battle a couple of weeks ago. But they weren't so sure in 1998 if Case had enough to carry it with Joe. Long story short, you see that he did, and I'm glad that they gave him the shot at it. Coming up, I got a lady who says she wasn't sure if she had a shot in the music industry. She had to go on and show him and then do it her own way. She's coming up on Magic 102.1 with R&B Live. 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

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Uh-huh. I'm the man from the big B.A. What? Won't you come play around my way? Uh-huh. And listen to what I gotta say. Don't you know I am the man? Rock shows here in Japan. Have people shaking my hand. Baby.

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0: That's Kehlani on Magic 102.1. And she says, listen, I've been through a lot, but I still love this music thing. I feel like my inner child drives all of my decisions. Now, don't get her wrong. When it comes to real life decisions, she makes decisions like a grown up. But inside, as it pertains to the music, the moment she stopped having fun with it, she says she'll be done. Listen, you don't be done. We're still on the way with more R&B. Matter of fact, the party is starting. Got some Jagged Edge on the way with Magic 102.1.
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15: Black Soda, what's up, man?
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16: Big what I'm dropping, Soda. 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

That Bruno Mars out to Leslie. She loves her some Bruno Mars. It's Sky Houston here with you. If I could play something for you, you know what to do. My name is Sky, S-K-Y underscore Houston on social media if you DM me. In the meantime, I got what you need. Lil Maxwell on the way, but right now, Tim's on Magic 102.1.

0: 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It's Kai Houston here with you. And talking about life, how you doing yours? 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Are you getting your steps in? 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
1: There was once a rumor that Mary did not like performing that song right there. I'm going down on Magic 102.1. And Mary said, that's not actually true. I didn't say I didn't want to perform that or wouldn't perform that song. She just got to a point where she don't want to perform all the time about pain and misery. You know, they say misery loves company. She just wants to take a break a little bit and talk about something happy. Listen, if you're happy that we are alive and enjoying each other tonight, make sure you let me know. I'm Sky_Houston. I'm about to get out of here, but plenty of happies on the way. With the Hollywood Boys, they're next on Magic 102.1, where R&B lives.
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102.1. It is a Friday night in the city of H-Town and surrounding areas. You are listening to the Hollywood Boys House Party with DJ Aggravated and Def Jam Blaster bringing it to you. You want to holler at the boys? Maybe you want to bring the party to your house. Hit us up on Instagram, the Hollywood Boys 713. That's where you find us out there, and you can talk to us, tag us in your pictures, all that good stuff. And let us know what's going on with you, all right? Right now, we're getting into some of this good life with the Hollywood Boys right here. We're trying to keep that party moving for you on Magic 102.1. Let's go!

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1: That's okay.
0: Yes, you live did. 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
1: Def Jam Blaster. And of course, right there, Little Kiki featuring 8-Ball, the Southside remix. Like we were saying earlier, you know, we like to hit y'all with the different versions sometimes.
0: Somebody's gonna look back and like, I didn't even know they made a remix.
1: No, they made a remix.
0: Yes.
1: Yeah, man.
0: Shout out Lil Kiki, the homie right there. The what's happening, my homie right there,
1: what
0: man?
1: Up? Hey, man. Yeah, what up? What up?
0: Go ahead.
1: I was just saying, hey, man. And then you bring in, you know, 8-Ball on there with him.
0: Come on, man.
1: I know they're from Memphis, but we claim them in Houston.
0: We claim them, boys.
1: Shout out to Tony Draper, Mo City in the building. We claim 8-Ball and JG as well. So, I mean, you can't go wrong with both of them on the remix.
0: Yeah, man. That's just real. And the fact we are from Houston. I am from Houston.
1: The South Side, to be specific.
0: Yes.
1: You know?
0: So, anyway.

0: Magic 102.1, home of RV lives. I'm tripping. It's the world famous Hollywood Boys House Party. DJ Aggravated.
1: Hey man, Def Jam blasting. Hey man, you gotta slow this thing down a little bit, man. First of all, that was some Ursha right there. Bad girl. All right.
0: First of all, let me just say this.
1: You from the South Side? You gotta, let me do it for you.
0: Usher has been Usher and Chris Brown. Oh, okay.
1: You see what? That's what I'm saying.
0: Hold up, baby.
1: There it is.
0: That boy Usher and Chris Brown, baby.
1: Okay, maybe not.
0: They was.
1: I can tell you went to private school at some point in your life. It's not working.
0: They are on tour currently, and in Florida, Keith Lee was at the concert with his wife.
1: Okay,
0: and he did the Cherries, and he did it to his wife.
1: Hey,
0: there's a reason why they got three kids.
1: That's all I gotta say.
0: And everybody was like, oh my God, it's Keith Lee and his wife. Like, why would they? Man, they grown.
1: Right.
0: People don't think that people have a life outside of
1: what you know them for.
0: Exactly.
1: Right.
0: Like, they got three kids.
1: Somebody see me cutting the grass, like, what? Blaster does. Hey, man. Anyway, all right, let's move it around, man. We need to switch this thing up. I'm ready for you to come.
0: Do you edge up the yard too?
1: I do.
0: Man, let's get
1: absolutely,
0: out of here.
1: Man. Right, blow the grass clippings and everything.
0: Hey, I'm going to get the next blast. I'll come over here and make y'all keep it locked. The world famous Hollywood Boys House Party right here on
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0: Yeah, Magic 102.1. It's the Hollywood Boys House Party on a Friday night in the city of H-Town with DJ Aggravated and Def Jam Blast. Yep. And that right there.
1: Let me tell you something. When that's Brad, right? Right now she's on radio with, dang, I can't forget them. I forgot my boy's name. Anyway, she's on radio. But anyway, when Brad came out with JD, it was just a vibe, man. We never heard something like that, like a female rapper like that, you know. You know, one of my favorite rappers is MC Light. Mm-hmm. However, she was just so smooth with it.
0: You know, I think it was a little bit of that kind of West Coast influence of everything being a little smoother, a little more funk.
1: I don't know. JD, he pulled one out the hat on them.
0: Yeah. They did that one.
1: I came front. Yeah. And I tell her every time I see Brad, I tell her every time, man, you a smooth rapper right there.
0: So, yeah, that's what it is. That's how we do it on a house party on a Friday night, man. We're going to keep the party going. Hey.
1: We're going to do some good R&B back here. Let's go.
0: Okay. All right, that's how we do it on the house party. Make sure y'all hit us up, the Hollywood Boys 713 on Instagram, and we're going to keep it going for you.
1: Yeah, now these girls, they can rock. Let's go.
0: I need to put that back in my crate, man.
1: You better put it back in your crate, baby.
0: All right, y'all. Keep it locked.

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0: Magic 102.1. It's the Hollywood Boys House Party on a Friday night with DJ Aggravated, Def Jam Blaster, and Guy right there. Album version of I Like. Another one of those albums. We talked about the Jodeci album earlier. Yeah. This is another album where
1: that had remixes.
0: They had a lot of good remixes.
1: That's Teddy doing it.
0: Solid album, man.
1: All I remember from this album is silk shirts.
0: Oh, well, yeah, rayon shirts.
1: And my flat top. And my flat top. And patent leather shoes.
0: Z Cavarici pants, maybe.
1: Yes. Good time.
0: Go to Structure, get the whole outfit.
1: Man, look here.
0: $37.
1: Give me everything off there, and I'm not going to wear it the first weekend because y'all going to be out in the club trying to wear the same stuff.
0: Yeah, I mean, you got to wait for college night at the main event anyway.
1: What? What? Stop playing with me.
0: That's how it goes down.
1: Ooh, that was the era, man.
0: I'm so glad I grew up in the era.
1: We grew up in the era.
0: Yeah.
1: We got to see so much. We got a little bit of the 60s and the 70s with our parents.
0: Yeah. And then
1: we was in the 80s, and we saw a lot of stuff in the 80s. And then the 90s, and then the 2000s. Man, we've seen everything.
0: Yeah. Very fortunate timing for us to have seen
1: I'm
0: going to
1: keep
0: the cool
1: vibe
0: stuff.
1: Still going with this whole... I'm going to play one song that I love, the remix. I'm going to play the remix.
0: All right.
1: Play the remix.
0: Cool. Remixes. Y'all know what it is. The Hollywood Boys House Party. Going till infinity.
1: This is... Come on, man. That Keith Sweat, baby. Come on, man.
0: Hollywood Boys House Party. Let's go.
2: Sweat.

0: 1.1, it's the Hollywood Boys House Party with DJ Aggravated and Def Jam Blaster.
1: Do a little New Jack Swing in there, man.
0: Yeah.
1: Forgot about that Express Yourself by Salt and Pepper.
0: No, that's a good one. That's about the Father MC.
1: The Father MC. Jodeci.
0: What's the name of that song? Oh, come on.
1: Come on, man. Hold on.
0: Pull up your history and see what it was. Yeah, we were taking y'all back to that, kind of late 80s.
1: Tripping. Everything gonna be all right.
0: Father MC featuring Jodeci.
1: And you can hear them throughout the whole song. They was in there jamming.
0: You know, that New Jack stuff was kind of cool. I really liked keeping it separate from the rap. That was just me. So, like, a whole Guy album, whole Keith Sweat album.
1: Yeah.
0: Today. You played Today earlier.
1: Him or me.
0: Loved it.
1: Man. Good stuff. I could do a whole New Jack set. I might do it next week. I don't know. You never know.
0: Got to do it sometime soon. But hey, right now it's time to turn some corners, man. Let me get up out of here.
1: I'm going to get up out of here. I'm going to move around. Let's see what's up in the city.
0: There it is. The Ag is back, y'all. Past few weeks, he'd be like, I don't know. I'm going home.
1: I'm in these streets tonight.
0: Rare form. You heard it. All right, y'all. We are done, but don't move. There's always more to come right here.
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0: 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That's how you going to leave him?
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1: We're all human, and you know, we're all sexual beings too, so it's lovemaking is just a part of it, and lovemaking is what I do, you know.

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0: weekend.
1: Yes.
2: It ain't the 4th of July.
1: Welcome to the weekend.
0: It's none of those things. It's none of those things.
2: September.
0: I just left West Virginia.
1: How was it?
0: But you know, West Virginia, they have, in Charleston, West Virginia, they had the only project when I saw black and white people living in the same project. And all you saw was little half black babies everywhere.
1: Yeah, mm-hmm. That's what happened. Lock them down together. Yeah, they
0: I like, my little king, I dream we're all going to be together, not in the projects, though.
1: Well, it's all about love.
0: Yeah, that's a specificity in your dream. It is. College football. I like college football more than I like pro football.
1: Why?
0: I think it's more honest and more exciting. I think it's probably the last time that many of them are going to ever put on a uniform again. Like, all but 20 people.
2: Except at LSU.
0: Yeah.
2: The arenas, if you get a chance to go to a Coliseum in a college, the energy in there is unmatched. That's
0: did you
2: crazy.
0: See, who was that, the dude in Texas that said, I can't believe all these Indians.
2: Yeah.
3: Oh,
1: yeah. Bo French.
0: Bo French. You need to watch his French, huh?
2: Yeah.
0: Like, they're there to fix your technical equipment. You talk to the Geek Squad. Watch them out. That camera shot that you disrespected with, they set it up.
1: Yep. Careful.
0: Yeah. All right, welcome to the D.O. Hughley Show. We're going to start things off with what's trending right after the Tribe Called Quest on the D.O. Hughley Show.

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2: Well, social media is divided over this. Apparently, remember the young woman who was found hung in Mississippi, Tasia
1: yes.
2: Fortune?
1: Yes.
2: Well, apparently they've arrested a 51-year-old man, 51-year-old black man that they say did this horrible thing. But social media is like they believe that he's just a scapegoat. They don't believe for a minute that this is the guy who did it. And they want answers. They also want an investigation to continue.
1: Right. At all.
2: Which I agree
1: Nobody
2: with. Yeah, no, not at all. Yeah. Don't believe this at one second.
1: Oh, you want somebody that did it? This right here. Here you go.
3: Yeah,
1: here
3: you go.
2: Yeah, I mean, it just makes absolutely no sense. But they're saying it's him, Jarquez Ratcliffe or something like that. They say he had a prior personal connection with her. But, you know, again, the family is still wanting more answers. They were like, this makes absolutely no sense.
1: I don't think so either.
2: Anyway, also trending, Gavin Newsom. A lot of people have been talking about whether or not he's going to run for a Democratic presidential nomination for 2028. But he says if Kamala Harris does, he won't do it.
3: That's it.
2: He said, I won't run if she runs.
1: Yeah.
2: Like, why would I? Why would I do that to her? He's like, I wouldn't do it. I'm not going to waste everybody's time.
1: That's fair.
2: So does that mean that she might run? Mm-hmm. We'll see. But that's what's trending.
4: TL and the crew are setting it off weekday afternoon.
1: So, airlines are thinking about charging overweight passengers more. 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
2: adjust your seat? Yeah. As a weight.
1: Yeah.
2: How embarrassing, too, by the way.
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1: She can have mom.
0: All I know is this, that she can't have Sour Patch Kids, New Kids on the Block. She can't do that. She can't have Cabbage Patch Kids. She can't say kids say the darndest things. Like he touched me. You can't say that. You don't need. Kids say the darndest thing. Like what? I'm willing to testify. Oh my goodness. Did you see these goofy dudes from ICE try to go into the Ecuadorian consulate? I know it's a lot of Spanish people, but that ain't Chipotle, man. That's a real place. A sovereign place. It is a little suspicious for me. I understand why you would leave the equator and come to the coldest place in the United States of America. That would make me pull you over. So you drove past Florida to get here?
1: To get here.
0: Let me talk to you for a minute.
2: Well, a lot of them would bust there, though.
0: Ain't this bus going to stop somewhere where the sun's out?
1: A new study found instances in which 59 non-human primate species, including chimps, have taken part in same-sex behaviors. Same-sex behavior developed evolutionarily to help primates and complex social groups ease tension and reduce conflict and also build bonds.
0: Hey, McGilla, that's not a banana. Hey, King Kong, slow down. Curious George, stop being so curious.
1: Yeah.
0: Get this monkey off my back.
3: It's the D.L. Hughley Show.

0: 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Ugly Show. Jamal Kingsley, the Militant Man with One Voyage Jeopardy.
1: Hello, my brothers and sisters. Welcome to another episode of One Voyage Jeopardy. We have two new contestants this week.

0: luxurious, jewelry cut precision, like I bust.
1: I feel like I know that.
0: You should.
1: I like them. Is that Rick Ross?
0: No, it's the Brat. What you like?
1: Oh, I knew that.

0: rat-tat-tat.
1: All right, Big Bank. Are you ready for this one?
2: Let's go.
1: But you said you would love me good, and I thought that you were here to stay. You held me tight. It felt so right. Then you put up and ran away.
2: Can I get a hit?
1: Gave you the damn lyrics. What more hit do you want?
2: Eric Benet?
0: Dang.
1: That is the Barqués, led by Larry Dodson, the original voice

0: You're supposed to know that.
1: I wouldn't know that.
0: You're supposed to know that.
1: Hit and run. Sorry.
2: Okay, here we go. One more.
3: Okay.
2: Whoever knows this, just jump in.
3: Okay.
2: I have a feeling neither one of you gonna jump.
3: Don't do it like that.
2: Here we go. Girl, I've been thinking about you all day long. And I just could not wait, baby, to get home to you.
3: Oh, man.
4: Tony Terry?
2: Keith

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0: You around have an orgasm too quick? 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You ain't. Yeah, but I ain't horny no more either, am I? You could have just like I did. You around with that foreplay. I got right to the point. Side girl, I just wanted to knock that first one out the way. Now I'm going to tear that ass up. You don't know who you with, girl. I work you like a part-time job.
1: It's the D.L. Hughley Show.

Abba feature. Welcome to the stage where we spotlight some of the funniest comedians that's coming up right after Wale on the D.L. Hughley Show Weekend Edition.

0: It is time for our comedians. Welcome to the stage where we spotlight some of the funniest comedians. Some you know, some you do not. Welcome to the stage, J.C. Statler.
1: My grandma says the only two things in life that you worry about, whether you're healthy or whether you're sick. If you're healthy, you ain't got nothing to worry about. But if you're sick, you got two things to worry about. Whether you're going to get better, whether you're going to get worse. You get better, you ain't got nothing to worry about. But if you get worse, you got two things to worry about. Whether you're going to live, whether you're going to die. If you live, you ain't got nothing to worry about. But if you die, you got two things. 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But if you go to hell, you got two things to worry about. Original or extra crispy? That's the
0: That is a hilarious cat. More of the D.L. Hughley Show Wicked Edition coming up. Y'all hang on.
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0: beautiful women have the easiest job because their job is just to be a beautiful woman. That's all. What do you do? Look at me. And pretty women can't cook worth a damn. Can't make nothing but reservations. Hey, girl. What we eating? Where you want to eat? In the kitchen. That's where I want to eat. See that box with the fire coming out? That's a stove. That's the hell I want. Women love money. Women can look at you right now. They do. They love money so much, they hate you when you don't have none. You ever see a woman see somebody broke? Why did you even come outside? You can't afford nothing. And it's easier for women, because every woman in here can get some man somewhere to help her with her bills. Every woman in here can get some man somewhere. Everyone. Now, some of y'all fine as hell. You're going to get the best of life. Mercedes, diamonds. Some of y'all just going to get a ride home from work. You know, you gotta be realistic with your options, you know?
1: It's the D.L. Hughley Show. See my day?

Another one. Now, if you just so happen to not know what movie you want to see this weekend, fear not. Alevo, the streaming hack warrior, is going to help you out. Rapper Leon Thomas on the DLU Show Weekend Edition.

0: Alebo, the streaming hack warrior. He is also our longest tenure feature. Alebo.
1: Hamne salam ni anani. Olamne say. Hamne, hamne, ham. Uh-oh. DL, my home brother.
0: What's that, Alebo?
1: September is here. And that means everything is going from shorts and fruit to sweaters and pumpkin spice in everything. Uh-oh.
0: Yeah.
1: The swimming pool is now an expensive bed bath where the squirrels and the raccoons come to poop and play. And flip-flops and sandals file for unemployment. I'm serious. And you know, dear my home brother, Labor Day for the white people is family, friends, and nice music. For black people, it's a family reunion that accidentally becomes a block party, that accidentally becomes a concert, that accidentally becomes a court case. Uh-oh. It's the one day the smoke from the grill is considered a love language. It's three folding tables for food, one card table, and an argument about who got the Bobby and Q sauce on the cards and who still owes the money from last year. I'm serious. Today's movie has nothing to do with the Labor Day, but just like a Labor Day cookout, it smacks. I'm serious. The movie is By Any Means, starring Yaha the Abdul Mateen II and Mark D. Wahlberg. Now, this movie takes place in the 1960s Mississippi. And the Ku Klux and the Klan is there. And they are doing the Ku Klux and the Klan things, like killing civil rights workers. Uh-oh.
0: Oh.
1: This movie is what happens when Hollywood watches the Mississippi Burning and Lethal Weapon, then accidentally leaves Goodfellas and Bad Boys in the same DVD player. Uh-oh. Yaha is the black FBI agent trying to save the 1960s Mississippi. Mark D. Wahlberg is a Columbo hitman who treats the civil rights movement like a side hustle between cannolis and a body in a trunk. Uh-oh. One guy wants justice, the other guy wants to pistol whip a sheriff, steal his pie, and call it police work. There's a lot of violence in this movie, a lot of action, a lot of blood, and Yaha is good. He's like a mumbling Sidney Poitier, and it is Mark D. Wahlberg's best acting since he went on TV and said he would never do action films again. Just Christian-based movies. He should have been nominated for that performance. I give it three handbags because it is the greatest odd couple road trip since a donut in a cop became ghost stars. I'm serious. I will also give you something that will help you for the weekend to keep your blood sugars low.
0: What?
1: A Lebo Zimpic. It helps you eat less and makes calories tap out in the first hour. A Lebo Zimpic. Not a diet, a diplomatic incident between you and food. I'm serious. This is a Lebo, your hacking warrior, with the Stream Hacking Movie Review. Have

0: even more of the D.L. Hughley Show weaknesses is coming up. Y'all hang on.
1: It's the D.L. Hughley Show.
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0: Aspron is here. The little bitty, itty, tiny, weeny.
1: Ooh, so small.
0: Little note from the GED says.
2: A wee bit.
0: If we as a nation are going to rationalize or use mental illness or psychosis as a rationalization or an excuse for murder and crime and harm, we have to be a bit more consistent. I think that it can't just look like certain people and not like others. It can't be just dependent on our vantage point of that particular individual and the validity we assign to it. I've heard a lot the last few days about postpartum psychosis, but I will say to this, it isn't just gender specific. I would imagine that any number of men have gone to war and seen horrible things. They might have had mental breaks, but that allowance wouldn't be made for them. And psychosis and mental illness should not be excused just one way. If it is going to be an excuse, it should be two things. It should be consistent, and it shouldn't matter what the person looks like or whether we can relate to them or not, because I know that I saw a young man who had a psychotic breakdown on a train in New York, was choked to death by an ex-Marine, and a jury thought murdering a man with a psychotic break was reasonable. There have been men who have gone away to war and seen horrible things and done crimes. It didn't suffice as an excuse. They were still punished for them. So it can't be dependent on what gender they are and whether we can relate to them or not. And as a nation, if this is going to be a tantamount to murder, allowing murder, then why do we not take it seriously? In America, it's easier to get guns than help. It's easier to say, I want to apply for a gun, I want to carry a gun, than to get somebody to help you mentally. Unarmed people shot by the police, most likely, are people who are in emotional or mental distress. So we cannot both rationalize it as a justification for murder and look the other way when somebody we think isn't worthy of it does it. Rob Reiner's son, they're not going to seek the death penalty, I would imagine because of some homage to mental illness. It used to be a time when I was growing up and the Bible said, honor thy mother and father that the days may be long. Now we're saying, okay, you can stab them to death. So these things would ring truer to me if it weren't so specific to a specific gender or a specific race. If we were looking at things in a fair, judicious way, that would be okay. And even that wouldn't be okay because as a nation, we don't take it seriously. How do we cut funding for mental illness and use it as a justification? How do we not get people help and use it as a justification? So you can't both say this is a problem that is so bad, these people, we make allowance for them committing these heinous crimes, but not so problematic that we make allowances in terms of finances and dealing with it as a culture. We have decided to spend money on any number of things. We go to war. We spend money on all kinds of frivolous things. But if it is that we're going to use the rationale of mental breaks and psychosis and mental illness for justification for these heinous crimes, we have an obligation as a nation to do something about it. If a person is telling you they're having problems, there should be a place they can go. And all of these places, these budget cuts, don't lead them there. If we as a nation are going to rationalize murder, rationalize heinous crimes because someone is having a psychotic breakdown, we have an obligation, as I said earlier, to do something about it. It's not just okay to say that they hear voices. If they're saying they hear voices, a nation has a responsibility to say you can have some help too. That's a little note from the GED section.
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paid for their 12-year-old son and her other kids from a previous relationship cancer treatment. 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Is he wrong for not giving his son's money to a sick stepchild? You know, we had a lot of calls on the subject. You're going to hear them coming up. Right after Tank, it's the DLU Show Weekend Edition.

0: Hello?
1: Ha. Huh.
0: Did you get stuck?
2: You buffering?
1: No, I was...
3: Well, I don't even know what I was waiting for.
0: Right, he was Mitch McConnell.
2: Walk
4: to the light, baby. Walk to the light.
2: No, don't go to the light. No. No.
4: That's where the money is. Goodness. Come on, man.
1: Come back.
0: What happened? Don't go to the light. Yeah.
1: Our wife asked her husband to use the money she saved for a 12-year-old son on her other kids from a previous relationship. They always put a previous relationship because that qualifies.
0: Yeah, of course it
1: How
0: does.
1: Much empathy I'm going to have. Mm-hmm. The dad refused that he had a duty to his son and not her other children. Is he wrong for not giving his son's money to a sick stepchild? That was a rough one. You said...
5: I don't think that he's wrong by any means. It's unfortunate that the child is sick. However, where is that child father? If that child father is out the picture, then you have the responsibility as the mother and not expect someone else to do it for you. I'm really sorry that the child is sick. However, she has to find another way. I don't think that the other child's father should be responsible. No, my answer is no.
6: Number one, where is the original father? And number two, is there any insurance for the child? Number three, if there's no insurance, I might be willing to take out a loan or something to take care of that. But however, I'm not going to take my child's money and give it to him. Yeah, and that's my bottom line.
7: I think that he's wrong for not helping the child. That's a child, you know, even though it's not his child. But if he would place the money to help that child for the cancer problems that he has, God will replace him with more. Yes, he will. You know, he will bless him and abundantly for helping that child if the child has a cancer.
8: Well, basically, I think that they're wrong to even ask him to put him on the spot like that. Why would you, if he's saving money for that, and then you put him on the spot, they're so wrong to even try to put the man on the spot like that. There shouldn't be that type of pressure. He's already dealing with a sick child, and then you

0: Damned if you do, damned if you don't.
1: The scenario, we're asking a wife ask her husband for their son's college fund to help her son who's been struggling with cancer, who's not his son from a different relationship. And he says, nah, I gotta look out for my son. You think it's wrong? We're going to the phones.
2: My first thought was, what the heck?

0: younger, they would just care about their sibling being there. You got to start taking into account the relationship with the siblings first. I'm pretty sure, because I have kids by two different women, and they love each other. And before I would do anything, in spite of their mothers, I would just take into account them first. So I feel that if it's going to save the child's life and your child has a strong relationship with his or her sibling, then why not?
1: I think he should pay and stuff. That's a child. The child did not ask to be brought here. I don't care who it is. If I had money, I'll pay for it. Nobody asked to be suffered with cancer, you know? And it's not going to hurt him to go out of his pocket and pay. And he will be blessed by God. You know, too many people are selfish. They got money and think they're above everything. You don't do that. That's a child. He wants help. If I had the money, I would pay for it. But I don't have no money. I don't like seeing children suffer and stuff because of people being selfish and ignorant.
2: I think he should use some of that money, but I completely understand what the man is saying. This is my child. Where is the other child's father at?
3: I think that the husband is wrong and that all the kids should be treated the same. And yes, he should give up that money. And if it was his kid that needed the money, he would feel the same way his wife does.
4: Yeah.
5: Yeah.
4: If I, you know, I'm a caring, loving human being, so I would do it, but you better not ever say nothing foul to me again. Yeah. Ever again.
5: Don't even look sideways.
4: I better ask you for something, you better get up and do it.
5: Don't take the last sip of
4: hell
5: nothing out the refrigerator.
4: You know, if you was gone, if you was gone, the juice would still be here.
5: Yep.
6: You ain't my daddy.
4: Yeah. But I am your savior. I know that.
7: Right. Don't even thank it.
4: Hell no. Don't even, you know, your mama, and she would have to do a lot of stuff. I don't feel like you don't. Your son's alive, ain't
5: he?
6: Shut up.
4: I'm tired. You tired of seeing your son?
6: Future, yeah.
4: That's the wrong one. It isn't now, is it?
8: It's the D.L. Hughley Show.
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0: 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Hughley Show.
1: New York City mayors around the country announced a joint lawsuit seeking to stop Trump from making it harder for lawful immigrants to receive green cards or visas. A federal rule change sought by the Trump administration would give immigration agents more leeway to deny green cards or visas to lawful immigrants on the basis of being a public charge. In other words, someone who's using social safety net programs. The rule change, which is set to take effect this Friday, would allow agents to factor in the use of Medicaid or food assistance into making their decision.
2: They just, why don't you just stop playing with it? Just go and say, hey, we want to do Jim Crow laws again. Yeah, and just throw them out there. And stop trying to sneak up on it. We know what it is.
1: We know exactly what it is. That's what's so crazy, is the fact they're trying to act like they're trying to do it under the guise of you know, this is what's right for the country.
2: Yeah.
1: Get out of here.
2: Liars.
1: Anyway, a smart pill could replace the regular injections needed by people with diabetes and long-term conditions. The capsule releases medication via a tiny needle into the stomach lining, from where it travels straight into the bloodstream. The needle is then pulled back into a capsule by a tiny spring, and the whole safety device passes through the digestive system.
2: A smart pill.
1: A smart pill. You just swallow it, it gives you a dose of medication, and it moves on, literally.
2: Oh, I thought it made you smart. I didn't know.
1: Nah, I don't do that.
2: See, I'm a smart and still have nine toes. That ain't fun. That ain't.
1: Thanks.
2: Okay.
0: It's the D.L. Hughley Show. We
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1: Sha-la-la-la-la.
0: So that was DeBarge. DeBarge was members of Switch, right?
1: Yes, some of them were.
0: Mm-hmm. Yeah, I tell you what. You know who played with Switch?
1: Me?
0: Gerald Albright.
1: He did?
0: He sure did play with the band Switch. Sure did.
1: Wow.
0: Sure did.
2: So did James Ingram brother. Philip Ingram, is that his name? I know James Ingram had a brother.
0: Somebody know him, man.
2: He on Switch.
0: Why don't you bring up Nick Ingram? Who is this? Who is this?
1: Nick Ingram.
0: Bring up some other people we don't know.
1: Jeremy
0: just
1: Ingram.
0: Just once. No, he didn't do that. He did just 6 times. He did that.
1: Because the first 5, nobody would listen. One more time. Run it back.
0: Y'all won't be there. No, you won't. You won't be there at all.
3: Dave Ingram.
0: Lena got her a little
3: tip.
0: Ponytail.
1: You know what? I'm going to go ahead and brag a little bit. I did the ponytail.
0: She looked like one of the Fly Girls. Yeah. A Dominicana. My little, look at my little Dominicana. Yeah. Look like that, the guy from Soul Train with the hair, the Japanese bro. That ponytail is thick. If she move her hair too fast, she'll break her neck.
1: Slow it down.
0: You better wear a cervical collar when that much you got there.
2: Yeah, man,
1: it's a lot.
0: Remember that if you are going to be in tonight at Charlotte, I'll be at Ovens Auditorium later on tonight for the DL and DL Anything Goes tour. So come check me out if you take a notion. Jasmine,
1: yes.
0: I hope you have a great weekend.
1: Thank you so much. I really appreciate that.
0: You're very welcome.
1: I'm going to be doing fall cleaning, not spring cleaning.
0: Oh, is that different?
1: Fall cleaning. It is very different.
0: When I left New York, fall was definitely in the air.
1: Yes, it's on the way.
0: Pumpkin spice latte is back. You like those, Lena? Pumpkin spice lattes? Yeah, she's such a hood, man. She don't like none of that.
2: I don't like it either.
0: Yeah.
4: I don't like flavored. I don't like flavored coffee.
0: She gully. She don't like none of that.
4: Like, I like nutmeg and cinnamon. That's
0: you're damn right.
1: Okay.
0: You're damn right. What you like? I like Dominican wedding cake flavor. That's what I like.
4: Right, with guava.
0: Yeah. Y'all don't have no guavas.
4: Yeah,
1: the our. Y'all don't have no guavas.
4: People growing in people's backyard.
0: Your favorite filling is guava?
4: Yeah.
0: I thought it was.
2: Wait a minute.
0: I don't think that is that a guava?
2: Oh, you just have it.
0: Is that your favorite filling, Lena?
4: Yeah.
2: Thought it was Manuel. I didn't know.
0: I did too. I thought it was Espinoza, but you know what? All right, that's going to do it for us, ladies and gentlemen. Thank you. We'll see you next week. It's the DL Hughley Show. Weekend edition.
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0: I'm sure you heard this story.
1: A lot of you don't think it's so sweet what Texas is doing right now as they crack down on a bunch of those THC products. Delta 8, 10, Delta 6, THCP, and other Delta 9 isomers and chemically converted CBD products. You know the ones that we've been seeing sold in smoke shops for years now, but I want to hear your thoughts if you think it's fair or foul.
2: I think it's messed up that they want to make it a felony. I think it's messed up that it's hurting a lot of businesses and stuff. I think it is a political thing, you know, so, but that's my opinion on that dilemma for today, Mad Hatter.
1: Thank you, B-Tang. You being, yes, ma'am, you had a comment?
3: 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If they can get you not to be able to vote, that's their whole focus. It's not about the alcohol sales. It's about you not voting. 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
1: Thank you very much, ma'am. Fair or foul, sir?
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1: It's the ban on THC Daily Dilemma today. 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

0: This is the Mad Hatter, and you never know who's going to stop by the show. Guapale is in the studio. Right now, we're talking about Trill Burgers. There was a bet going on. I successfully lost that bet. Bun, just to let you know, she said she would try Trill Burger in honor of Bun B. So I just wanted to throw that out there like that. And, oh, yeah, and a side of fries. Welcome to the city of H-Town. It's a pleasure Thank to you. Have you. As he is celebrating some stuff, you are celebrating something, too. The 25th year of...
1: Closer. I recorded Closer, that most people know as Closer to My Dreams, 25 years ago, put it out independently in the Bay Area, and started really grassroots and our own label, Skyblaze, and just building a crowd before really getting into the industry, just trying to see if the music that I love would have an audience, and I felt like it didn't really fit any genre. And Closer started out like as the intro to my EP, just kind of as an interlude type of vibe. It was a B-side for the album Childhood Drama, and that ended up being what folks were gravitating towards and what DJs were playing.
0: So Guapale, this DJ is about to get into Closer as it celebrates its 25th year anniversary. 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
2: I'm ready.
1: Here we go. Which Super Bowl winning coach found out after his father's death that he was a Tuskegee Airman pilot? Tony Dungy, Mike Tomlin, Raheem Morris, Russell Wilson.
2: Russell Wilson.
1: Try again. Tony Dungy, Mike Tomlin, Raheem Morris.
2: Tony Dungy.
1: Is correct. Which quarterback nicknamed the Magician became the first starting quarterback in the AFL? Jalen Hurts, Marlon Briscoe, Wilson Harris, Doug Williams.
2: Marlon Briscoe.
1: That's right. First African-American woman to receive a U.S. medical patent and invented the laser FICO probe. Madam C.J. Walker, Patricia Bass, Gladys West, Mary McLeod Bethune.
2: Gladys West.
1: Try again. Madam C.J. Walker, Patricia.
2: Madam C.J. Walker.
1: Try again.
2: Patricia Bass
1: is correct. Which African-American inventor created the first digital cell phone? Henry T. Sampson, Granville T. Woods, George Washington Carver, Jesse Russell.
2: Samsung.
1: Try again. Henry Sampson,
2: Russell.
1: Granville T. Russell is correct. Which African-American inventor created the first video game console with interchangeable cartridges? Jerry Lawson, Granville T. Woods, Jesse Russell, Mark Dean.
2: Granville T. Woods.
1: No.
2: Marshall Woods.
1: Ooh. That is incorrect, and we are out of time, my good friend.
2: I was so close.
1: You were actually very, very close. You had it on the tip of your tongue right there. You was right there, actually. You was right there.
2: I was. You should just give it to me.
1: There you go, right there. There you go with the cheat code. There you go with the cheat code.
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1: Yo, man.
2: Yo.
1: Open up, man.
2: What do you want, man?
1: My girl just caught me.
2: You made her catch you?
1: I don't know how I let this happen.
2: With who?
1: The girl next door, you know?
2: Man.
1: I don't know what to do.
2: Say it wasn't you.
1: All right.

0: I'm sure you heard this story.
1: Today's dilemma surrounds McKenna West. She's an Alaskan nurse, and she's the surrogate mother who refused the biological parents' request to end a pregnancy after the baby was diagnosed with a severe heart defect, creating a legal fight over who has final say.
2: This couple I was carrying the baby for had decided that they wanted me to terminate the pregnancy. I could be facing over $200,000 in damages and financial consequences. They get to make all of these decisions that are going to affect me for the rest of my life. His life doesn't have a price tag on it. There's nothing that they could try to come after me for that would be worth his life.
1: Did she save a life or did she violate the parents' rights?
3: I feel like ultimately, no, it's not her child, but because the child had a severe heart defect and it wants to terminate halfway through, did they consider the fact that it would have on her health as well? I mean, maybe she also considered that. And because y'all wanted to terminate the baby, why fight for the child now that the child is alive and possibly going to survive and thrive? You didn't want it. You made the decision to terminate the child, to abort the baby. So you didn't want it. So maybe she can get the custody of the child and sign off and say, no, she don't want to pursue any child support or financial, you know, anything from them. She'll raise the child and she'll be financially responsible, medically responsible for that kid.
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4: 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But I think it's both. 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Also, she saved a life. It is a murky situation.
1: It is, but I hope the baby is fine and does great. 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
1: Yes. It was a beautiful day. 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

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I know Eric Benet will be in that thing with Dave Hollister and this man right here, Tone Stiff.

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Stars October 24th at Cynthia Woods Mitchell Pavilion. I'll have your text code to win at 120. Kenny Babyface Edmonds on that thing with Keisha Cole Major and my girl right here, Tanya Nolan. This is New Reckless on Magic 102.1.

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0: 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How you doing today?
1: Wonderful. It's Lee Anthony Gibson checking in from the North Side. Candy's calling in and let you know, keep doing what you do, Candy Girl. You're bad.
0: It doesn't get sweeter than this. 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

Candy Eastman with another Reliant Magic Under the Stars alum, Neo. And I know you want to be in the house this year, Saturday, October 24th in the Woodlands. It's going down with Kenny, Babyface Edmonds, Keisha Cole, and special guest Major and Tanya Nolan. Grab your phone right now. Text VIP to 71007. 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And you got a pair of tickets from the People's Station, Magic 102.1.

don't come equipped with rear view mirrors. They dip as quick as they can. 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Don't do it. Reconsider. Read some litter. Sure on the subject. You sure? 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Three stacks, these girls are smart. Play your part.

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0: You know Erykah don't play. Remember the year she was out at Magic Under the Stars? Not only did she sang, she got behind the ones and the twos. And we have a great show planned for Saturday, October 24th, Cynthia Woods, Mitchell Pavilion. 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

0: 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It's that time to win.
1: OMG, I am so happy. Oh, Lord.
0: Here's what you need to do. Text VIP to 71007. 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

I still help pay for the wigs. And I help with the lease. 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

0: 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Rob G, the General, right here, reminding you that Reliance Magic Under the Stars is happening Saturday, October 24th in the Woodlands. 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Coming up, I got a song from an artist who is a genius, in my opinion. Over a dozen Grammy wins, and yet they don't think of themselves in that way. Find out who that artist is coming up in 10 minutes.
1: Man, I can't wait to hear the answer then.
0: All right, it's on the way. Right now, though, Tim's, what you need on Magic 102.1.

0: star of the show right there, Babyface. He will be at Magic 102.1, Reliance Magic Under the Stars, happening Saturday, October 24th at the Woodlands. 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Now, he's got to be one of the most humble superstars ever known. He's won 13 Grammys. He holds the record for winning Producer of the Year three times in a row from 1995 to 1997, and yet he does not think of himself as a genius. Why is that, Babyface?
1: I work with Michael Jackson, Paul McCartney, Aretha Franklin. These people that I certainly look like as genius artists. I cannot call myself that because it's so simple for what I do. It's just something that's in me that God gave me. And so I think we pass the word genius around too easily. But I've been fortunate enough to, you know, kind of still be here, still doing the same thing. And I don't know who I would be if I were that guy that was beating on my chest about everything that I've done and saying that, self-proclaiming myself as a genius. My gut is that it wouldn't come anymore. Then the ideas wouldn't flow anymore because it'd be dishonest.
0: Gotta love Babyface. And if you love to see him, text VIP right now to 71007 for your chance to win those Magic Under the Stars tickets. Coming up, I got a song. It's basically about fellas using up all their excuses and all their lies. That song's on the way for you in 6 minutes on Magic 102.1 where R&B lives.
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12: 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Transistor radios were replaced by boom boxes. 8-track tapes were replaced by cassettes, cassettes by discs. Landlines were replaced by cell phones. Television was replaced by cable, then satellite. Now everybody is streaming. However, this generation will inherit the first technology that can imitate thought itself. And all of us must decide how we will embrace artificial intelligence. AI is the first technology that will require us to set moral parameters for its usage. We must now decide what AI should be allowed and what should be prohibited. We must decide what happens to creativity, labor, truth, privacy, empathy, and democracy, and who will benefit. What will we require to remain uniquely human?
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1: Wow, dude, you crazy.
0: Hey, I'm just saying, man. 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

0: 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That song almost didn't make the album. Bryce Wilson, the producer, explains.
1: It was the last song that we recorded that we didn't think anything of at all. And then it just spread like wildfire once it came out.
0: That's normally how it works. A little throwaway something and then just becomes huge. Well, here's what I don't want you to throw away. The Reliance Magic Under the Stars is happening Saturday, October 24th in the Woodlands. 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Who's on the bill? Oh, you don't know? Babyface, Keisha Cole, Tanya Nolan, and H-Town's very own Major, who's got a brand new song, and I like to call it Mama's Hopium Dealer. That boy deals some hope, man. It's a great song, and it's on the way for you at, let's call it 505. Stay there. 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

0: 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Oh, and this guy, Major, who's got a brand new one called May This Moment Never End. Tell me about the song, bro.
1: I am telling you, May This Moment Never End will be the next anthem that they will be playing at that first dance at weddings. They'll be playing it first dates, proposals. They'll be playing it at the cookouts. They're going to be playing it everywhere. It's Why I Love You with Tempo.
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0: The man Rob G, the General, Reliance Magic Under the Stars is coming to town Saturday, October 24th. And in case you have missed the announcement, cue the horns. Babyface, Keisha Cole, Major and Tanya Nolan, they are coming for our Magic Under the Stars October 24th at Cynthia Woods. 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
0: 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Can't wait, can't wait, can't wait. 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

0: 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We can change that. Listen when Black women say something is wrong. Take their symptoms seriously, know the warning signs, and demand a healthcare system where every Black mother has the opportunity to survive, recover, and thrive.
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9: Yeah. You know what? I like the playoffs. No diggity. No doubt. Play on, play it. Play on, play it. Yo, Trey dropped the verse.

0: I like it. No diggity, no doubt. Yeah. Black Street Productions. We out.
1: 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Teddy Riley has been in or led like 5 different groups, from Guy to Blackstreet, Kids at Work, Rex in Effect, and a super producer DJ group called QDT, along with Snoop Dogg and DJ Quick. He's done it all. Still one of my all-time favorites. Let me break you off right now, though, with some K-Dot Luther on Magic 102.1, where R&B lives. And you know how the song goes. It goes like what? If this

0: 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What's up?
1: Hey, Rob G, how you doing?
0: I'm doing good. How you doing?
1: I'm doing good. I can't complain. It's D-Tangent D.
0: Look, D, we ain't got to do the little song and dance. You ain't got to play no game with me. I know you ain't calling here my melodic voice. You want to find out how you can win Magic Under the Stars tickets. So let me tell you what you need to do. 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

0: 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Hold on, where'd it go? Okay. 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
1: 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She said she wrote this song because...
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18: 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What is the doctor saying about your injury? I don't wanna tell you.

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0: Every time I hear that song, I just want to give Tony Braxton a hug and say, it's going to be okay, Tony. It's going to be all right. It's Magic 102.1, your man Rob G, the General Reliance, Magic Under the Stars. It's happening. Babyface, Keisha Cole, Tanya Nolan, and H-Town's own Major will be in town Saturday, October 24th at the Woodlands. How can you get some tickets, Rob G? Oh, go to MyHoustonMagic.com. 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Just go. On the way, I got a song from Bobby Brown that almost didn't happen. And why did it almost not happen? Because Bobby Brown was being Bobby Brown. That's why. Coming up for you at 7 o'clock. 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